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6: Fighting down overnight tonight as skies continue to clear. We'll see lows near 62. Thursday, plenty of sunshine, winds out in the northwest. This will help to drop our humidity through the day with highs near 80. Friday, expect a mix of sun and clouds, highs near 79. Very slight chance of a pop-up shower north of Grand Rapids. Saturday and Sunday also trending mostly dry with a mix of sun and clouds, a touch more humid, and highs in the mid-80s. King Southwest Michigan's weather, I'm Storm Team 8 Chief Meteorologist Ellen Baca.

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8: Sliding down overnight tonight as skies continue to clear. We'll see lows near 62. Thursday, plenty of sunshine, winds out in the northwest. This will help to drop our humidity through the day with highs near 80. Friday, expect a mix of sun and clouds, highs near 79. Very slight chance of a pop-up shower north of Grand Rapids. Saturday and Sunday also trending mostly dry with a mix of sun and clouds, a touch more humid, and highs in the mid-80s. King Southwest Michigan's weather, I'm Storm Team 8 Chief Meteorologist Ellen Baca.

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1: Southwest Michigan weather. Quiet tonight with mostly clear skies, just an isolated shower chance with lows near 62. Sunshine for Thursday. We could see an isolated shower, but the vast majority of the day will be dry with highs near 80, humidity falling by the afternoon to evening. Dry and comfortable on Friday, mostly sunny skies, very slight chance of a shower north. Expect more sunshine Saturday and a slight shower chance on Sunday. Tracking Southwest Michigan's weather, I'm Storm Team 8 Chief Meteorologist Ellen Baca.

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2: Michigan Ag Now. This is your morning report, and I'm Rusty Halverson. The Canadian government fired back at the White House this week, detailing new tariffs as high as 50% on hundreds of U.S. products, including dairy, fish, and aquaculture, lumber, steel, aluminum, and some harvesting equipment. The Canadian tariffs are set to take effect September 8th in retaliation for U.S. tariffs on roughly $20 billion in Canadian products that took effect after trade talks collapsed late last week. A group of former Agricultural Association leaders, farmers, and USDA officials say farm country is facing a serious crisis, and farmers are increasingly afraid to speak publicly about it. The group, Restore American Agriculture, launched a website where farmers and ranchers can share how trade, budget, and regulatory policies are affecting their operations. Former National Corn Growers Association CEO John Doggett said commodity groups may fear retaliation from the administration for speaking out. Farmland values are softening in the Midwest as ag economists say the market is moving in two different directions. The Chicago Fed reports values were flat in the second quarter of 2026, with increases in Illinois and Iowa, decreases in Indiana and Wisconsin. University of Nebraska ag economist Jim Jansen said lower crop prices, elevated input costs, and interest rates remain the main pressure points.
3: Across dryland cropland, without and with irrigation potential, in addition to gravity, as well as center pivot irrigated cropland, we've seen a slight decline across Nebraska on average. Now, grazing land and hayland, grazing land tillable and non-tillable, and in addition to hayland, we've actually seen a slight increase across the state.
2: Economists at the Chicago Fed describe the overall market as a modest softening, but not in a sharp decline. That's this hour's Michigan Ag Now report, and I'm Rusty Halverson.
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7: Becoming partly cloudy today, a warm day with about a 20% chance of an inland shower, especially east of Kalamazoo. Look for a high right around 80, light northwest wind. Today, mostly clear, low temperature 54. Friday, mostly sunny to partly cloudy conditions. Pleasant overall, and it looks like a high temperature up around 80 once again. Into the weekend, partly cloudy, a lot of high-level clouds with a high of 82. And Sunday, we'll have a chance of a shower or thunderstorm, high temperature 85. I'm Storm Team 8 meteorologist Matt Kirkwood, tracking southwest Michigan's weather.
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0: 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Mickey Guyton with a real passionate version of the Star Spangled Banner this morning. How you doing? 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
1: I'm Scott West.
0: My name is JD, and we are looking at 603, and it's August 27th. 2026. What do you say we get this thing rolling? We'll try this singing thing again. All right, here we go.
2: Good morning.
0: Good morning.
2: Good morning.
0: Good morning.

0: one.
1: All right, welcome to another day. It is Thursday. We've turned the corner. We're headed toward the weekend. It's a great feeling. I mean, isn't that great if your kids are in school already and they're already going, oh, man, I got to go back to school. What I always love is the separation between kids, because when I grew up, my brother was 5 years older than I was. And I can remember being the happiest kid in the world going to school. Yeah. And he'd be on the street corner, Joni, and he'd be like the Mr. Downer, you know?
0: Yeah, it's the first day back and the second day back are great. But after that, it's like, oh, I got to get up and go to school. I got to go to bed early.
1: Yeah. Or it's, I got assignments. Man.
0: I got to take a shower.
1: Man. Yeah. I think I didn't get into the habit of taking a shower every day until I was what? Do you remember?
0: High school.
1: High school? What's in high school?
0: Yeah. Okay. What's a nice one? Once girls entered the picture, then it was too much showering and too much cologne. Yeah.
1: And that's, I'll never forget, that's when the first time at, I think it was 13, because I remember every year, Santa Claus.
0: Would put
1: English leather or Brute in my stocking.
0: And
1: the one time that I knew, number one, the first time I knew that my brother was showering every day was when he had a girlfriend named Kim.
0: Huh.
1: When I was 13, I was interested in Danielle.
0: Wow.
1: So I was like, okay, great. And Dad had walked by me and he'd go.
0: The sniff test.
1: Come here. What? You don't need to put that much on.
0: You don't bathe in it. No one light a fire around here.
1: Right on. So we have got a lot of stuff going on. We have the 25th anniversary of the Xbox.
0: Wow, has it been that long already?
1: It has been that long. And you know what? 25 years ago, I didn't play the Xbox. I played my nephews. And even then, it was getting to the point where there's like way too many keys and way too much to remember.
0: Yeah.
1: And I'm like,
0: cheat codes. And it's like, that's kind of work. Something you sit in your basement and work to get to learn. Yeah.
1: Bingo. Yeah. My bro used to play that football game where he used to save his codes so he can, he'd write his code down. And every now and then I'd go down there and I'd wipe out one number. Ah! You go, my little brother, I'm going to kick his butt.
0: And you'd laugh and run away, right?
1: No, I just was trying my best to never be close to him because he had long arms. He would have grabbed me quick. Yeah. Anyway, we're going to talk about the rudest things you can do at someone else's house.
0: Huh. I know one thing.
1: Oh, yeah, me too.
0: Well, it's early in the morning.
1: Here is your forecast. Matt's joining us from Wood TV 8.
2: Becoming partly cloudy today, a warm day with about a 20% chance of an inland shower, especially east of Kalamazoo. Look for a high right around 80, light northwest wind. Today, mostly clear, low temperature 54. Friday, mostly sunny to partly cloudy conditions. Pleasant overall, and it looks like a high temperature up around 80 once again. Into the weekend, partly cloudy. A lot of high-level clouds with a high of 82. And Sunday, we'll have a chance of a shower or thunderstorm, high temperature 85. I'm starting to meet meteorologist Matt Kirkwood tracking southwest Michigan's weather.
1: Did you love that?
0: Yeah.
1: Oh, wow.
0: Yeah. I noticed that in his voice too. Sunday. Yeah.
1: 62 right now. We've got clear skies. It's actually nice when you go into work today.
0: Yeah, we dodged those storms yesterday. I mean, yesterday turned out to be a really nice day.
1: I was bracing myself for the worst, that's for sure. We've got Kenny on the way. We have Morgan Wallen. And by the way, our numbers to get in touch with us pretty easy. 968-9899. 324-9899, 517-278-9899. And we do have the text line rolling.
0: Rolling.
1: 80373. It's your kick butt song of the day. And Ben said he has had enough of his job, at least mentally, as he's on his way to his job.
0: Yeah.
1: He's listening over there in Albion. And he says, please play the great Johnny Paycheck.
0: Take this job.
1: Man, it must be a mental state that he's putting himself in because he's on his way to work right now.
0: It's not Friday yet, but amen, brother.
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0: 95. 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I'm Scott West.
1: JD holding down the fort, helping Scott out here. And so, have you ever realized that one person could just totally ruin your day? Yes. And I come in here and I'm happy as a clam, and I got Mr. What's going on over there? And you were upset.
0: Well, it was you ever start your day off and it's like a series of catastrophic events that are very minimal and you maximize them into something that they're not. So this morning I got up, I swallowed a tiny, tiny bit of toothpaste.
1: Ooh, that's just enough.
0: And it made my eyes water and it was like gag. And I'm like, okay, after I take care of that mess, I put my socks and my underwear, my clothes on. Not that you need to know that. And it felt like I was walking in something wet. But it wasn't wet. I had a hole in my sock.
1: Oh, that's the worst feeling ever.
0: And if you're a dude, you never go get a new pair of socks. You're like, well, no one's going to see it.
1: No one's going to see it, or you just take it off and you turn it around.
0: And then I get to work, and I'm parking in the parking structure, and I think JD's behind me coming down the stairwell. And I thought, well, those are light footsteps. Maybe it's not him. And I turn around, and it's this older gentleman, and I said, oh, good morning. And he looked at me and gave me the worst look.
1: Is he wearing like a light jacket?
0: He was,
1: yeah. Gray, kind of like a gray. Yeah, he's a grouchy guy.
0: He's a crotchety guy.
1: He's kind of crotchety, dude. Yeah.
0: I'm like, you know what? I'm not going to let this guy ruin my day.
1: Thank you. Yeah. That's what we have to do. That's why, you know, the mentality whenever we crack the microphone here is to make sure that we give you an escape, all right? Because we don't want to be that crotchety guy.
0: Good morning.
1: Unless you get Scott West talking about the Tigers or the Lions.
0: Oh, don't get me started.
1: Win 98.5. 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
1: Scott West.
0: My name is JD, and in the newsroom this morning, we've got Mr.
2: Brett Brisco.
0: All right. How you doing, buddy? Welcome to the show.
2: I'm good. How about you guys?
0: Well, fabulous. Except for Scott West. He's a little P.O.
1: Yeah, he's got some toothpaste residue.
0: He's got toothpaste residue, and he's got a grumpy old man that didn't want to say good morning to him.
1: And a hole in his sock.
0: Yeah. And he's got a hole in his sock.
1: The trifecta.
0: Yeah. It's terrible, man. I mean, it's the opposite of the, what was the Brett Hall, or the, of the hockey fight, where you had a fight, goal, an assist, and a fight.
1: Hat trick.
0: Yeah. Whose hat trick was that? Bob, is it the?
1: Bobby Orr?
0: No.
1: No.
0: Who was the great Detroit?
1: Oh, Gordie Howe.
0: Gordie Howe. Yeah, they called it the Gordie Howe hat trick.
1: It's early. That's okay. Just swallow any toothpaste this morning.
0: Yeah. It's the opposite of the Gordie Howe hat trick.
1: It is the opposite, yes.
0: A hole in your sock, toothpaste in your toothpaste residue in your mouth, and a grumpy man didn't say good morning to
1: you. That's the negative holy grail.
2: Now we need to name a bridge after Scott West, right?
0: Yes!
1: There you go. Not open it for a while.
0: Yes!
1: That's kind of bridge.
0: That's the other bridge, yeah. We were talking about that this morning. It's like they don't even tell you they're closing bridges around here.
1: No.
2: A bridge to insanity.
0: I know.
1: Building relationships through bridges.
0: I doubt it. We are going to talk this morning about some of the rudest things that you could do at someone else's house. We also want to remind you that Luke Bryan is going to be in Allegan at the John Schendorf Dairy Farm. He must love that place. They must have built him his own personal stage in the pasture.
1: Well, I think what happened last year. Last time they were there, they were over in Fowlerville, and they had issues with the township where they were going to play and had to move the venue. So I think they're like, well, you know, this John Schendorf place.
0: Let's just go right back there again.
1: How do you
0: right.
1: pronounce it again?
0: Right. We have tickets to the show, and it's at Archery Spot Guns and More. I'll be there from 4:30 to 6:30 tomorrow afternoon. I believe Tim the Beer Guy will be there as well. He sent me a note. Listen, man, it's a little ways out there, so.
1: He keeps sending more information.
0: Yeah, he does.
1: They're doing this.
0: They're doing this.
1: Oh, by the way, man, they're doing this, too.
0: Well, that's because he stays on top of them, and then they say, can we do this? Sure, why not? Yeah. JD, we're going to do this.
1: Can you give my daughter's first name, please?
0: Yeah, write this in. Well, anyway, covert trail cams are going to be up for grabs along with other great prizes. No purchase is necessary to win. They are going to be putting some fun stuff on the wheel. That's nice. Kind of become a custom.
1: Yeah, very cool.
0: Along with our Win 98.5 merchandise, which is brought to you by
1: Serial City Screen Printing.
0: And
1: Roach Home and... Oh, no, sorry. CarQuest.
0: CarQuest Auto Parts.
1: Mike
0: from CarQuest. That guy. That's right. Mike's the best.
1: He is the best.
0: He's not just Scott West.
1: He's not just Scott. No, there's
0: right.
1: nobody.
0: All right. And we wanted to get to this in just a minute. One of the big stories coming out of Grand Rapids is Dolly Parton was going to be part of Halloween this year. And we'll talk a little bit more about that. So hang on. It's Luke Bryan now at Win 98.5.

0: That's Luke Bryan Country, and she knows it. It's JD. We've got my buddy over here.
1: Scott West.
0: Yeah, and we also have Brett Briscoe. Oh, by the way, Brett, you were giving us kind of a quick story about Dolly Parton.
2: Mm-hmm.
0: And that she's going to be part of Halloween in Grand Rapids. How's that going to be?
2: Yeah, giant corn maze in Grand Rapids. This was already planned way before she died this week. It's set to open next Tuesday. It's going to be at Robinette's Apple House and Winery, and it's 6.5 acres. And it was initially designed to celebrate the 31st anniversary of her Imagination Library program.
0: Uh-huh.
2: But following her passing this week, they've announced that the seasonal layout will now serve a deeper celebration of her monumental life of music and philanthropy. And the intricate maze designed to feature a detailed portrait of her, complete with a signature hairstyle. It's got a guitar, musical notes, a butterfly logo. It's got the whole thing.
0: Does this mean if you get lost in this thing, does that mean you're going to get lost in her wig or her breast?
1: I wasn't going to go there.
2: I hear if you just start calling for Jolene, she'll come.
0: Oh, that's
1: Jolene or Carl Dean.
0: Jolene or Carl.
2: Carl! Yeah. They're one of just 20 farms in North America that were selected to host this. So it's designed for them.
1: Wow.
2: And because of her death, a portion of all the tickets sold are going to go to the Imagination Library of West Michigan.
0: Sweet. That's excellent.
1: In Grand Rapids. Wow.
0: Oh, so that's actually awesome. Worth a road trip to go get lost.
1: That's amazing.
0: Yeah.
2: That is.
0: I got lost in the corn maze. I got lost in Dolly. Grand Rapids.
1: Hello, Dolly.
0: It took me about 24 hours to get back here, but we made it.
1: It's the only one time you'll be able to say you got lost in Dolly Parton's arms.
0: And, what a sweet thing to say. Hey, we've got great stories coming up that you're going to want to pay attention to with news and Brett Briscoe and your extended forecast as well on Win 98.5.
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0: Twin 98.5 of the morning show is live and alive. He is the best. Nah, he's just
1: God was.
0: JD here. 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Dolly has got a maze, a corn maze in Grand Rapids. How about that?
1: Exclusive, one of few that are across the country.
0: Did he say there's like two or three farms in Grand Rapids that are part of this?
1: I should have been close.
0: I guess we'll just
1: had a vision.
0: It's all on the way.
1: Vision of Dolly.
2: Good morning. The Calhoun County Sheriff's Office says deputies have arrested a suspect for allegedly robbing a Huntington Bank branch in Penfield Township. He's a 34-year-old man and lives in Battle Creek, but police have not released his name. Video surveillance identified the suspect, and Battle Creek police found him along Capitol Avenue Northeast and detained him for the Sheriff's Office. All the money stolen was recovered and returned to the bank. Kalamazoo Public Safety is trying to identify a suspect who shot and killed a 30-year-old woman early Saturday morning. Police say Angel Curtis was sitting in a parked vehicle along Florence Street when someone fired several shots. She later died after being taken to a hospital. The suspect's vehicle has been found after it was abandoned on North Westridge Avenue near West Patterson Street. Police say they don't know if Curtis was the target or not, or what motivated the shooting. The state of Michigan will receive $171 million in a settlement with Meta Platforms Incorporated to resolve claims Facebook and Instagram were designed to addict children. Meta will pay $16.68 billion to settle the case. Michigan Attorney General Dana Nessel says the historic settlement holds Meta accountable and puts critical first-of-its-kind safeguards in place to protect Michigan children. The safeguards include nighttime access blocks, removing public counts, and requiring daily screen breaks. And a giant corn maze in Grand Rapids, planned for months before Dolly Parton's death, is taking on added meaning as an official tribute to the American icon. Set to open next Tuesday at Robinette's Apple House and Winery, the 6.5-acre attraction was initially designed to celebrate the 31st anniversary of Parton's Imagination Library and Literacy Program. Following her passing this week at the age of 80 after a brief battle with cancer, the venue announced that the seasonal layout will now have a deeper celebration of her monumental life, music, and philanthropy. The intricate maze design features a detailed portrait of the country music legend, complete with her signature voluminous hairstyle, alongside a guitar and musical notes and her classic butterfly logo. In alignment with Parton's passion for childhood literacy, a portion of every ticket sold throughout the season will directly benefit the Imagination Library of West Michigan. In sports, the Tigers were shut out by the Rays on Wednesday at Comerica Park 3-0. They've now dropped 7 of 8. They're off tonight. They'll open up a weekend series with the Dodgers tomorrow. And the NFL is eliminating the Pro Bowl. They will instead honor 88 players at a ceremony in Los Angeles in February. For Win 98.5, I'm Brett Briscoe.
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8: Becoming partly cloudy today, a warm day with about a 20% chance of an inland shower, especially east of Kalamazoo. Look for a high right around 80, light northwest wind. Today, mostly clear, low temperature 54. Friday, mostly sunny to partly cloudy conditions. Pleasant overall, and it looks like a high temperature up around 80 once again. Into the weekend, partly cloudy, a lot of high-level clouds with a high of 82. And Sunday, we'll have a chance of a shower or thunderstorm, high temperature 85. I'm Storm Team 8 meteorologist Matt Kirkwood, tracking southwest Michigan's weather.
0: All right. Thank you very much, Matt. We do have another set of storms coming in, and we'll tell you what those hurricane names are because you came across that, Scott. 62 right now. Wind 98.5. Good morning.

0: say so.
1: We 98.5 morning show. It's, what time is it? 6:49.
2: Well, yeah, you're counting well.
1: You do. To look at the clock.
2: Yeah. JD Scott here. You know, when you go to somebody's house, we all get invited. You're excited because you're maybe meeting somebody for the first time in the neighborhood, or you're going over to meet a gal, or vice versa.
1: Sure.
2: Yeah. But there are some things that you should never do because they're considered rude.
1: Faux pas.
2: Mm-hmm.
1: Yes.
2: And some of the rudest things that you could do at someone else's house, touch it and move things. People don't like you touching things.
1: Yeah, yeah. But things are there for a reason. Keep your hands. You're not 3 years old.
2: Yeah. Right? Now, I will say this. If you've got a picture sitting there of the family or something, I've picked it up and looked at it.
1: Well, yeah.
2: Yeah. Then I got to thinking, after I read that, I was like, well, maybe that is kind of invasive. Yeah, you're in their home, but.
1: I guess it depends on the person, right?
2: True.
1: I mean, sure. if you come to Scott West's house, there's nothing worth value, so you can pick up.
2: other than that real cool-looking Skittles desk.
1: Yeah, the Skittles desk.
2: The Skittles desk is really cool.
1: Yeah.
2: I was like, when did you do that? Well, I was bored one Saturday. But they also say, expecting a tour. If your guest wants to show you every room, they will. If you go over there, just start wandering around because you want to see what their house looks
1: JD's
2: like.
1: JD's tour is, there's the bedroom, there's the kitchen, there's the living room.
2: It's pretty simple at my house, man. It's all pretty much all runs together. Yeah. Overstaying, you're welcome. If you look around and see a lot of yawning, that's a pretty good idea that it's time to go. And I'm guilty.
1: Yeah.
2: Because I like to talk and I love to hang out.
1: No,
2: I know, right?
1: Well, it's the difference. So my thing is, when you go over to somebody's house, that's the best part, because then you know when to leave. It's when people come to your house, like you're saying, they don't know when to leave.
2: No.
1: And it's like, I'm ready for bed.
2: I used to have a buddy, though. His name was Tom. Well, I shouldn't say used to. He still is, but we don't talk as much as we used to. More details than he wanted to know. He would always say, hey, why don't you come over? We'll have some dinner. We'll watch the hockey game and call it a night. Sounds good.
1: Yeah.
2: Okay, so you had your schedule. You knew when it was time to go.
1: Yeah.
2: You know, and if the hockey game was you're down by 3 goals already and you're deep into the third period.
1: Time to go.
2: All right, man, I'm going to head out of here. Yeah, dude, see you later. You know, but if you're going into overtime, that's Dudeville, man. Yeah. It's like, okay, cool. We're all right. Can I have another beer? Yeah.
1: It's that one word you just said that you know that's the word. And there might be other words that people have, but that one word is all right. All right. It's time, to go.
2: Yeah.
1: All right, let's get out of here.
2: With the Scott West, though, if you've been Scott Wested, you know what we're talking about.
1: Irish goodbye.
2: You got it. We'll talk a little more about that.

0: 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I'm Scott West.
1: And my name is JD, helping out the old Mr. Best, Scott West. And by the way, it's time for JD's randomness.
0: Nice.
1: Is that right? Did that work?
0: It did.
1: It did work. Brought to you by our friends Once Upon a Child. Tammy and Mike always make sure that your kids are getting fitted into what they need.
0: Great people over there off Beckley Avenue.
1: Gotcha. Oh, by the way, that expansion, if you haven't been over there to see it, it's so cool. Because like the last time you were there, you go in this small store. And I can remember Mike saying that when they put that in there, he used to always say, well, Tammy, we can't put all that stuff in there. Who's going to, you know... She goes, don't worry about it.
0: We can't walk.
1: You know, and then she would sell it.
0: Yeah.
1: So they started realizing, okay.
0: It's not there for long.
1: So what they started doing was putting plans together to expand almost immediately.
0: Yep.
1: And they've done that a year ago. They had like a big celebration last year. And a lot of you still haven't gone in to check this out, but it's like walking into a mini Target.
0: It is.
1: It's really cool.
0: And if you've got little kitties and where they go through stuff
1: like... Did you say kitties?
0: Kiddos, as they say.
1: Kiddos.
0: Yeah. They have the stuff that you need. They've got the stuff you need. And if you're a parent with little tiny rugrats, you know that you could spend a lot of money for something they wear for a week.
1: You know, Scott, I really think that kids don't appreciate being called kitties and rugrats.
0: Can you tell I don't have any?
1: No, right? So
0: they're grown.
1: They're grown, so you've kind of gotten out of the habit, right?
0: Yeah, they were rugrats when they were little.
1: But. All right. It's time for JD's Random. These are facts that could help you win the next trivia contest you play. Otherwise, you just chat about it on the way over to Once Upon a Child in Battle Creek. Billy Joel was in a two-man rock band. Do you know it was called Attila? Attila.
0: Huh.
1: In 1969 and 1970. They only made one album. And it's on multiple lists of the worst rock albums of all time.
0: Can only go up from there.
1: Right. I saw him on PBS. He had a great interview. And he was talking about the influence that classical music was really how he got started.
0: Well, what amazes me about the guy is he, for us ugly people, he was a hero because he married Christy Brinkley.
1: I know, right?
0: I'm like, how in the world did he marry her?
1: And he was honest in an interview. And I think it honked her off because like 6 months later, they were divorced.
0: They were divorced. They had a baby, but they were divorced.
1: Whoops.
0: Yeah.
1: Do you know that human stomach acid is strong enough to dissolve a razor blade over time? Now, that's good news for those kids who ate tainted Halloween candy a couple of years ago.
0: Yeah.
1: That'll take care of it. Don't worry.
0: Or pizza late at night.
1: Right. Cats are the serial killers of the animal world. Do you know they're responsible for killing off at least 33 species of birds, mammals, and reptiles?
0: Kitties?
1: Don't go to sleep, Mom. Yeah.
0: There's a meme. There's a meme somewhere out there.
1: I assume there probably is.
0: There are many of those.
1: Random, I know, but they are true facts that could help you win the next trivia contest you play. Good luck with that.
0: I'll be seeing you in your dreams.
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0: Not do.
1: Right.
0: Yeah.
1: Not That's what I said, wasn't it?
0: Yeah.
1: Okay.
0: Yeah,
1: not too. I thought you were correcting me.
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0: It's the Windaddy 85 Morning Show. 80373 is the text line. The phone line is 968-989-324-9899-517-278-9899. A couple of things that we want to make sure that we get out there for you is we are going to be out at Archery Spot Guns and More on Friday, 4:30 to 6:30. We'll have some great prizes up there, including a pair of covert trail cams and some other stuff that they're going to put on that wheel of prizes that we bring out.
1: Good deal. Man. Who doesn't love free stuff?
0: Mm-hmm. They are the largest sporting goods store in the tri-state area, 1.5 miles west of M99 on Territorial Road. And then our last stop on the road to the Shandor Farm in Allegan.
1: Luke Bryan.
0: Yeah. Long Street Living in Coldwater, 10 to noon Saturday.
1: If you got to end it somewhere, you might as well end it.
0: Darn right. Street Living. I'm going to take a nap.
1: That couch has your name on it?
0: Absolutely.
1: Just make sure you take your shoes off.
0: Right on.
1: Yeah.
0: Right on. So they did a great job with the seats that we gave away at the baseball game. And just enjoyed the family. The kids were out there. They played some games on the field with me, which was great.
1: Yeah.
0: They had good attitudes. You can tell that they've got just kind of a real cool family. You ever see that where you're around people that are just really cool?
1: Yeah. I got that vibe too when I showed up. I'm like, wow, this is really cool. I want those chairs. Can I have those chairs? Yeah. Oh, no, I can't. You're giving them to somebody else.
0: Yeah.
1: I'll have to go buy some.
0: You will. And that's what they say. Yeah. Like, well, we got another set in the showroom. Yeah. You can go get them.
1: Yeah.
0: How much?
1: Yeah. So anyway, my Tim the Beer Guy discount.
0: Yeah. His is more. I don't know if you've noticed that. He thinks he's getting less. But anytime I go in there, they give me a price. I say, what's Tim the Beer Guy's? Yeah. They like raise it 10%.
1: Oh, yeah.
0: Yeah.
1: You go to his house and it's all brand new furniture. Tags are still on it.
0: What a guy. He's the best. So we were going to chat a little bit more about some things that are rude to do when you go over to other people's houses. This is kind of a subject that people have been checking in on the text line at 80373. We're going to get to that in a little bit. We are also going to welcome in from the newsroom, Brett Briscoe. He'll tell us what's going on in Southwest Michigan. And we've got some great music coming up, too. Here's the new one from Stella Lefty. Well, it's not new.
1: No.
0: It's just her first one.
1: It's a good song.
0: Yeah, it is. It's called Boston, and you got it on Win 98.5. On a

0: 5:50, Dierks Bentley on a Thirsty Thursday on the Wind Morning Show. I'm Scott West.
1: Hey, it's JD holding down the fort along with Scott, and we appreciate you checking in this morning. 80373, the text line is burning for your opinions. Make sure you let us know about them. What are some of the rudest things that you could do when you go to somebody's house? It's kind of scary to think that I do half of these.
0: You're the person that doesn't know when to leave, or you're the person that...
1: The biggest thing is I'm very relaxed when I go in there. I'm very relaxed.
0: Well, there's something that people complain about that's on this list that I don't necessarily agree with, which is showing up empty-handed.
1: I mean,
0: if it's an event and you're supposed to bring something, but if you're just coming over to hang out and not, you know, eat or drink beer or celebrate, then you shouldn't be expected to bring something.
1: The rudest things you could do at someone else's house: hiding a mess, like if you accidentally spill a drink on their carpet. I knocked a wine glass over one time.
0: Oh, did you?
1: Oh, yeah. It was at a co-worker's house. It was one of the, she did middays on the station, and they were having one of those, I was married at the time, and I remember we had gone over there because they were having like a Tupperware party, but they did something else. It was a different type of party.
0: The naughty, naughty.
1: No, it wasn't the naughty one.
0: It's a lingerie party.
1: Although I would have definitely brought her to that. But anyway, but I happened to be standing there, and Carol goes, "Watch out for my glass."
0: Ooh. Was it in slow motion?
1: It was one of those things. Yeah. And I looked up at her and I said, "Well, at least I'm wearing my socks." She goes, "Get out of here." She, we had that type of relationship. She goes, "Get out of here before I punch you."
0: That's
1: she
0: funny.
1: Was able to get over there and get it up, though. She said, she was able to get the spot out.
0: Was it red wine or was it?
1: It was red.
0: Oh, yeah.
1: It's terrible. Brett Briscoe, what are some of the rudest things that someone could do if they come over to your house if they invite you?
2: Mess in your medicine cabinet.
0: Ooh.
1: Okay, that's not in here.
0: Do you hide? Do you hide your good medicine when companies come over?
2: I don't have
0: any. So,
1: I don't have any. I had a buddy. His name was Tim. He came over one time, and not Tim the beer guy. No, not the beer guy. He came over. It was his joke. Every day he goes, "Okay, I'm going to go in here now. Come here, come with me." And he'd go into my bathroom and he'd open my medicine cabinet and he would do all this weird stuff. He was really just comical kind of guy. Multimillionaire today.
0: That's probably
1: why he doesn't talk to me.
2: Is it rude to go to someone's house and help yourself to the refrigerator?
0: Well, if your family, no. But
1: what kind of friend are you?
0: JD could go to my refrigerator.
1: Okay,
0: but
1: yeah, you know, if you're a friend family, yes.
0: Yeah.
1: Like you're there all
0: the
1: time.
0: First timer, no.
1: But see, I haven't been to your house, though. I think it would be weird because Kelly's there. If it was just you and I hanging out, it would be different. I'd be like, I'm going to go grab a soda or something.
0: Well, you'd say, I'm thirsty.
2: Change the channel on the television while they're watching?
1: Well, it all depends on whether
0: who's got the remote.
1: Well, yeah, I was going to say, if I have the remote at his house and it's in a commercial and I want to flip over to the other game, that's a different story.
0: Well, the other item on this list is feeding their dog without asking them.
1: Oh, come on. Why? Odie loves it when I come over.
0: He does. Yeah. They stare at you for food. It's like, give me food. But some people nowadays are very particular about what they feed their dogs. Me, not so much. Odie gets KFC and
1: Odie eats better than you and I.
0: He does. You going to eat that, boss? But I could see that would be kind of rude, especially if your dog is your life.
1: All right. Have you ever done this, Brett? Or has someone done this to you where they brought somebody along that wasn't invited? It was an uninvited plus one.
2: Yeah, I'm sure it has.
1: And you were like, oh.
0: Does Brett take his shoes off when he shows up at...
1: Brett, no. Come on, he's from Ohio, for crying out loud. He doesn't do that.
0: He's got holes in his socks.
1: He's got holes in his socks. He's over by the Kentucky border. He wears his bare feet, for crying out loud.
0: So you assess when you
2: walk... Socks. What are socks?
0: Socks. You got that odour going on with those no-sock shoes.
1: Right.
0: Come on in. It's Brett been over here.
1: All right. Yeah. We've got Brett's Bull coming up here in just a minute, and we're going to find out what he's got in the news in Southwest Michigan, all brought to you by Yeti Pie Pizza. Check him out on Facebook today. It's Tyler Hubbard on Wind.

0: Hang on, Brett. Twin 98.5, how you doing? We have got the morning show cranked up loud and proud over there. He is the best. Well, he's just
1: God West.
0: Got it. My name is JD. The guy who's heavy breathing right now is Big Don on the phone. How are you, sir?
1: I can hear him.
0: You can, yeah. He's always
1: I think he's going
0: to open the window and stick his head out pretty soon, the way he's going over there,
1: Darth
0: dude.
1: Darth Vader over there.
0: I know. Are you something else, buddy? You know that? How you doing? You good?
1: He hung up.
0: No, he's not. He's listening.
2: Well, Big Dame.
0: Oh, Big Dame. Sorry about that, buddy. Big Dave. Big Dave.
1: Yeah, just dropped the kids off, right? At school?
0: No wonder he wasn't.
2: Yeah, I'm on my way to dropping Bella off right now.
0: Okay, that sounds good. So what is a cue for you to know that you want that person who's visiting your house to leave? It's time to go home.
2: When they sit here and they're constantly ripping gas.
0: Oh, we're going there.
2: Five minutes, and it's like, okay. Yeah,
1: who are you hanging around with?
0: No, dude. You, do you tell
2: it. I gotta be to work. You know, it's like 7 o'clock and at night.
0: Yeah, so you're very upfront. You're very forward. Yeah, Biggie's very forward. That's what he is. He just tells them what's up.
1: What kind of friends are you hanging around?
0: Yeah. We would hang around someone like that.
1: I think you boys have had enough beans.
0: You got it, but get out of here. I'm out of here. I'm not putting bacon in them again. All right. Dave, thank you so much, brother. Make sure you keep get out to see us out at Archery Spot tomorrow night, 4:30 to 6:30. And then, of course, we're going to be at Long Street Living. Two more chances to go to Luke Bryan. Okay, dude?
2: Sounds thanks for good. Listening. I'll right, try man. And make it.
0: All right, brother. We'd love to have you.
2: Give a big shout out to Greenscape.
0: Yeah, you just did.
1: You just did.
0: Greenscape. There you go. We love Greenscape.
1: Big Dan. Yeah,
0: Dan. Yeah, right? They advertise. I like them. Yeah. Big Dan, you take care, brother. We'll talk to you soon, okay?
2: You as well.
0: All right, brother. Listen to that. I had him wrong the whole time. But he was heavy breathing. I thought we were going to have to, you know, send an ER over there or something.
1: He led with flatulence. We were all thinking, you know, what's the worst thing you can do when you go to 17 mile fire like us? But Dan led with the obvious. He's
0: Dan
1: such a dude.
0: Dan
1: good
0: is
1: job.
0: Awesome.
1: Good job, Dan.
0: All right. Yeti Pie Pizza brings you Briscoe's Bowl.
3: You know, there was a time breathing into the phone like that would get you arrested.
1: What are you wearing right now, Brett?
4: I got my socks on.
1: Are you Jake from State Farm? What are you wearing?
0: Yeti Pie Pizza. It's
1: khakis. Like a good neighbor. Dan from State Farm is there.
0: Greenscape.
1: Greenscape,
0: yeah. Pickle pie. Try their new pickle pizza. Jessica swears by it at Yeti Pie Pizza.
1: Give me some of that pizza. Yeah. Right. I'm going to take the kids to school.
0: Dan's not going to call it again.
1: Dan's the best. Come on. We're just having fun.
0: Gosh, the guy just spent money. For crying out loud.
1: I'm going to go over to his house later and...
0: Are we really going there? We've been there. This thing is going off the rails.
1: Don't get me started.
0: Yeah. You know who's really wishing he was here is Tim DeBeer guy.
1: Oh, he'd weigh in.
5: Why we got to go there? We could have said it something nicer than that.
6: Listen, I drink a lot of beer. You know what I'm saying?
0: All right, listen. Okay, Briscoe's Bowl brought to you by Yeti Pie Pizza. Check them out on Facebook today. Pickle pizza, try it today. And you also got their Beast Feast, pepperoni, Italian sausage, ham, bacon, and cheese. Mm. I am definitely ready to sample that Detroit-style pizza. It's pretty
1: good. You had me a cheese.
0: I'm into that. What do you got for us, buddy? Not that you could top what just happened.
3: No, but I'll try.
0: All right, dude, go for it.
3: There's a petition. There's just so much Dolly information out there right now. There's a petition to rename the Nashville International Airport after Dolly Parton, and I guess it's gaining some steam. Right now they have 70,000 signed online signatures. It was actually launched in 2025, but they've added several thousand here in the last couple of days after Tennessee lawmakers said they were considering naming the airport after President Trump. Now, Parton herself once joked about the idea, saying that it would be kind of cool to hear passengers told their flight was departing from Parton.
0: I like the idea. Why does it always have to be a political figure anyway? Why can't it be Elvis International?
1: Yes.
0: In Memphis, if you go to Memphis, it should be Elvis International.
1: Yes.
0: You know, if you go to Nashville,
1: what's wrong?
0: Dolly International.
1: Yeah. Hello,
3: you know,
1: Dolly.
3: A cool thing I read about Dolly yesterday. How many people in their prime would have told Elvis Presley no?
0: Oh, yeah. She told him he wanted to sing I Will Always Love You.
3: Yeah.
0: And she says, well, listen, Colonel Parker, but I get charged this much money to have the song. Well, Elvis wants to sing it.
3: She said he could sing it, but he couldn't have the rights to it.
0: Yeah.
1: No, she.
0: I'm going to take the money. I'm sorry, honey.
1: They should name an airport, a hospital, the first schools they're starting to rebuild. Yeah. They should name it in Dolly's name because I mean, the Imagination Library itself. I mean, come on. Thing that she's done, helping people that suffered through fires in Tennessee.
0: Like we were talking this morning, icon, legend. Yeah, it doesn't really add up. She is basically like an Elvis, a Johnny, Waylon.
1: We need a new name. We need a new name to describe her. So if you've got a name to describe.
0: Just Dolly.
1: Just Dolly?
0: I think you just say Dolly. And it's good.
1: Well, I think when you talk about her in relationship-wise, would you say that because you can't say that she's not an icon. You can't say that she's not a legend.
0: Well, I didn't say that. I'm saying it's not enough. It doesn't add up enough.
1: But don't you think you could create a new word for Dolly? Like she's...
0: All right, let's think about that. What would be a new word that would describe Dolly? Briscoe, get on that. We've got news around the corner, and Zach Top is next at Win 98.5.
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0: 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It is 7:34. Zach Top South of Sanity. I'm Scott West, and over across from me is...
1: That guy, JD, for crying out loud. Yeah. By the way, since we kind of were talking about Dolly a little bit, did you see that apparently she's left behind a roadmap of planned projects before she passed? It includes a new hotel and museum, Dolly Dolls, her cup of Ambition Coffee, and Dolly on the Holly.
0: Aww.
1: Dude.
0: That's amazing. She's going to be so missed.
1: Well, we remember we were talking. I had no idea that she was going to pass away. And we were talking about how they say that she's pretty demanding to work for.
0: Yeah.
1: But you make a lot of money. You make like 16 grand a month.
0: Yeah.
1: Which is pretty doggone cool.

0: There's a reason she got to be where she's at.
1: Absolutely. Yep. But you got to be up by 5. And, you know, you cannot bother her. There can be no sound outside if she's working on music or things like that. There were certain things that you had to follow.
0: So she didn't work 9 to 5. She worked 5 to
1: whenever, I think. Yeah. Listen, I will tell you, I don't think there's anyone out there that is like her that would equal her.
0: No.
1: Not at all.
0: I don't think so.
1: Like you said, you would have voted for her for president.
0: I'm serious. I think she could have some kind of role in the Oval Office.
1: Why do I have a feeling that they're going to add an airport to Dollywood? So you fly directly to Dollywood and it's Dolly International.
0: There you go.
1: Why not, right?
0: Why don't we make...
2: Good morning. The Calhoun County Sheriff's Office says deputies have arrested a suspect for allegedly robbing a Huntington Bank branch in Penfield Township. He's a 34-year-old man and lives in Battle Creek, but police have not released his name. Video surveillance identified the suspect, and Battle Creek police found him along Capitol Avenue Northeast and detained him for the Sheriff's Office. All the money stolen was recovered and returned to the bank. Kalamazoo Public Safety is trying to identify a suspect who shot and killed a 30-year-old woman early Saturday morning. Police say Angel Curtis was sitting in a parked vehicle along Florence Street when someone fired several shots. She later died after being taken to a hospital. The suspect's vehicle has been found after it was abandoned on North Westridge Avenue near West Patterson Street. Police say they don't know if Curtis was the target or not, or what motivated the shooting. The state of Michigan will receive $171 million in a settlement with Meta Platforms Incorporated to resolve claims Facebook and Instagram were designed to addict children. Meta will pay $16.68 billion to settle the case. Michigan Attorney General Dana Nessel says the historic settlement holds Meta accountable and puts critical first-of-its-kind safeguards in place to protect Michigan children. The safeguards include nighttime access blocks, removing public accounts, and requiring daily screen breaks. And a giant corn maze in Grand Rapids planned for months before Dolly Parton's death is taking on added meaning as an official tribute to the American icon. Set to open next Tuesday at Robinette's Apple House and Winery, the 6.5-acre attraction was initially designed to celebrate the 31st anniversary of Parton's Imagination Library and Literacy Program. Following her passing this week at the age of 80 after a brief battle with cancer, the venue announced that the seasonal layout will now have a deeper celebration of her monumental life, music, and philanthropy. The intricate maze design features a detailed portrait of the country music legend, complete with her signature voluminous hairstyle, alongside a guitar and musical notes and her classic butterfly logo. In alignment with Parton's passion for childhood literacy, a portion of every ticket sold throughout the season will directly benefit the Imagination Library of West Michigan. In sports, the Tigers were shut out by the Rays on Wednesday at Comerica Park 3-0. They've now dropped 7 of 8. They're off tonight. They'll open up a weekend series with the Dodgers tomorrow. And the NFL is eliminating the Pro Bowl. They will instead honor 88 players at a ceremony in Los Angeles in February. For Win 98.5, I'm Brett Briscoe.
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7: A couple of nice days leading up to the weekend. Mostly sunny skies this afternoon with less humidity. An isolated shower is possible to the east of US 131. Highs will be in the lower 80s. Very comfortable tonight, lows in the mid-50s. Mostly sunny skies carry forward into Friday with an isolated shower to the north and highs near 80 degrees. We'll heat up further through the weekend with a return of humidity. Several chances for rain next week. Tracking Southwest Michigan's weather, I'm Storm Tank meteorologist Scott Larson.
1: Hey, thank you very much, Scott. It is 62. I don't want to turn this into a Dolly show, but you came up with something real interesting. We'll chat about that in just a little bit. Right now, it's Morgan Wallen's I Got Better at Wind Out of You.

0: I still say that you should be the first in that song. 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I'm Scott West on Win 98.5 and the Win 98.5 Morning Show. Across from me is
1: JD Justice. Thank you so much for listening. Hey, we've got info from Music Row in about 5 minutes or so. We'll find out what's going on in country music. We've got some great stuff from our friends at WhiskeyRiff.com, and there's some pretty cool stuff. By the way, there was another death. Now, they do say that it happens in threes and fours, correct?
0: Mm-hmm. Yeah.
1: Tim Curry passed away.
0: Rocky Horror Picture
1: Show. Rocky Horror, famous line from Rocky Horror Picture Show.
0: I forgot.
1: No! You should know this.
0: I should, but I forgot.
1: All right, well, this means I've got to go to the text line. 80373, what was Tim Curry's famous line from Rocky Horror Picture Show?
0: Welcome to the something show?
1: I think so, yeah.
0: Yeah, Sam.
1: I'm not sure. He was in some other crazy stuff, too.
0: He was. Home Alone 2 he was in.
1: What a character was he in Home Alone 2?
2: Where are your parents? You cannot get into the hotel without your parents.
1: Oh, yeah. That's right.
0: Yeah, he was the hotel clerk.
1: That's right.
0: Yeah.
1: I wanted to share this with you. If you were a old-fashioned wrestling fan like I was, back to the territory days, mm-hmm. where the AWA was, you know, way back in the 70s and 80s, I got linked up with this guy named Polish Joe. On Facebook.
0: Great name.
1: It is. Yep. I mean, obviously, it's a Facebook name. Yep. And it's got AWA memories. So they've got the eighth wonder of the world right now. And the only reason I brought this up is because something just popped up on my Facebook page. Mm-hmm. And it's Andre the Giant in an interview with none other than Mean Gene Okerlund when he was in the AWA. Listen, when these guys all went to the WWF years later, I was like, I know these guys.
0: Yeah.
1: Well, it's because Vince McMahon knew that the AWA had the best and everybody else had the rest.
0: Yeah.
1: All right. So he stole it, basically.
0: The gentle giant, Andre the Giant.
1: He was no giant. He was gentle.
0: He liked to drink.
1: Oh.
0: It's what I read. Yeah.
1: So, I mean, think about that for a minute. All the stories came out on Andre the Giant afterward. You know, a lot of the wrestlers who used to ride with him, he would get in the back of the van, and they'd have to get him a van because he needed a place to sit.
0: Yeah.
1: And they said that, trying to remember who told the story. I think it was Jake the Snake Roberts. And he's driving him, and he goes, beer.
0: Beer me.
1: He wants to get beer. Okay, man, I'll stop and get you beer. And he goes, what, we got 50 miles to the next town? Yeah. So he says, I stop, and I get beer, and I get him a case of beer.
2: Two cases.
1: So he brings it, he gives him two cases, and he gets back on the road, and they're running. It's one of those back in the days where you drove the two-lane highways.
0: Yeah.
1: So he's scooting around, and he goes, oh, I wouldn't mind having a beer, but I'm not going to say anything to him, you know? And he says, we get to the place, and I'm thinking, okay, I'm going to have a beer now that we're there. He drank both cases of beer within 50 miles.
0: Of course. Wasn't he from France? Wasn't he a Frenchman?
1: Yeah.
0: They like their alcoholic substances, yes. Yeah. Well, if you figure he's over 7 feet, it's going to take him at least a case to...
1: You show a picture of him, he's got interviews where he grabs a can of beer, and the beer can disappears. I mean, for you and I, it would look like you and I putting a pen cap head in our hand.
0: It's like King Kong. Yeah.
1: Right. Well, I guess I was really leading to something here.
0: Something. Yes.
1: Yeah, I was.
0: You were talking about when every great things that are coming out.
1: Yeah. Dolly. Yeah. When Dolly Parton, now that she's passed away, everybody's got this. Dolly International, yeah, she's angelic, she's all that stuff. Yeah. And then, like, you came up with this idea. I was like, what if all this stuff isn't true about her and people who worked for her couldn't stand her?
0: It's a Netflix documentary. We've covered this person's face to hide their identity and their voice.
2: And their voice is lowered like this. Listen, I spent 15 years with Dolly. She would lock me in the closet if I didn't bring her coffee at 8 a.m. Yeah.
0: More details to come.
1: Taylor Swift.

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1: It's time for info from Music Row. Now, these are stories that come from our friends over at WhiskeyRiff.com, our buddy Aaron Ryan and his staff. This is really cool. Oh, by the way, did you see that today was Just Because Day?
0: I did not. Yeah.
1: Just because. I thought I would share that with you just because.
0: Just because you wanted to share it.
1: Yeah. Huh. All right. Let's see. Riley Green released the title track of his upcoming album, That's Just Me, which is out September 18th. It is a sad one about a lost love, and he wonders if she ever thinks about him like he thinks about her. Now, there was an interview with American songwriter. Riley said there's a lot of truth to the songs on the album. Quote, if it's not about something that actually happened to me, it's about something that's happened in my life. And he said, I think the fans of country music always want to believe a lyric's true. So I try to make it as real as I can. I guess that's why you're having success, my friend.
0: That's it.
1: Yeah.
0: What's the Willie Nelson? Beer for my wine for me and beer for my horses? Yeah, that's pretty accurate.
1: I would say
0: yeah,
1: you're right.
0: Yeah.
1: I think he has other things. Willie. Anyway. That is info from Music Row on Win 98.5.
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1: What's one phrase that Sean Roach says that he says all the time?
9: Hey, buddy. Hey, buddy, we can do that.
1: Yeah. 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
1: Roach Home Improvement can get it done.
9: The big name in roofing and siding.
1: Yeah. Kane Brown is on the way. We've got Eric Church. And we'll also get you This Day in History and another edition of the J.D. Justice Files.
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0: Win98.5 with George Berger. Won't be long. How you doing? It is the Win98.5 morning show over there. He is the best. He's not just Scott West.
1: He is just Scott West.
0: Now,
1: the weird afternoon guy is in the morning now.
0: He's our morning guy now. Yeah. We're glad to have you for a while here, and it's going to be that way. We do have an announcement coming up on Friday, so we'll make sure that we get that out there for you. Julianne would be joining the show right now, but as you know, that she had a horrific accident at her home. Caught on fire. It was terrible. And the only reason we know we can say it is because she's posted it and she's okay with it. So we're like, okay.
1: Yeah.
0: How it happened, we don't know. Right. All I know is that right now her family's just trying to pull together. And I know that there's a lot of people stepping up to try and help the family.
1: Yeah, listeners. And that's the amazing thing about local radio is, you know, you can relate to that person that's on the mic right now and go through some of the same things that they go through. So the community has responded well to helping Julianne. So.
0: And I know it's because Julianne has always been someone, and you'll never hear her talk about this kind of stuff, but I know she's behind the eight ball sometimes, not behind the eight ball, but ahead of the eight ball.
1: Yeah.
0: The cue ball that hits things to knock
1: the curve.
0: The curve.
1: Yeah.
0: She's the one that drives things to help others. And I think when this happens, she's going to realize all of that does back around.
1: Absolutely. Yeah.
0: Karma, you know, like they say, karma could be a B. But karma can be a good thing, too.
1: Karma can be a B.
0: Very, for sure. But it can be a good thing, too.
1: It can be, yeah.
0: All right. Well, with that, we wanted to go ahead and toss a few things out here that maybe you haven't thought of yet. We were talking about Dolly not too long ago. It's kind of been a Dolly thing because there's so much stuff out there.
1: Dolly week, yeah.
0: Did you realize, and I got this sent to me yesterday, and then you talked to me about this morning, that the National Hurricane Department has named Dolly as one of the names for one of their storms.
1: Yeah, it's alphabetical order. Yep. Mm-hmm. And her name just happened to... How weird is that, that, you know, that her name would have to pop up as the next name for the next Atlantic hurricane season's tropical storm there.
0: That's crazy.
1: Yeah.
0: And she passed away.
1: Yeah.
0: You know, I think she would have got a kick out of that, though.
1: Yeah.
0: She would. I would think she would come in like a hurricane.
1: She would come in like a hurricane, and she would definitely bring some hail and some high winds. Yeah.
0: I have a lot of radio friends that were down south and in Nashville, and they spent a lot of time, and they got to meet her many times. And they said when she came into a room, she was one of those people.
1: She was
0: everything went.
1: Yeah.
0: Right over to her.
1: Yeah.
0: She's a magnet.
1: It's funny when you're around normal people and then you meet people that are really talented and you're like, wow, those people are talented. And then you meet if you're lucky to meet someone like Dolly, you're like, oh my gosh.
0: Yeah.
1: Yeah. Now I get it. I see why you're so famous and popular.
0: Right. Also, the final six candidates to be the next James Bond. That's right. We're already there.
1: Wow.
0: I can't believe that. Mr. Craig, I thought Daniel Craig was probably the best one since Sean Connery
1: Roger Moore.
0: Roger Moore.
1: Yeah.
0: My name is Moore.
1: Yeah.
0: Roger Moore.
1: That's the big responsibility, 007.
0: It is. You're carrying
1: it. Not 06 and you're not 08. You're 007.
0: Yes. According to page6.com, the last six are in. Jack Barton from Poor Things and Netflix's Heartstopper is number one.
1: Okay.
0: Number two is Jacob Elordi from Frankenstein, Saltburn, and Euphoria.
1: So, not to interrupt you, but I watched Frankenstein. It was not the greatest movie that I watched.
0: So you were expecting something different.
1: It was more of a drama-filled, long... I mean, it was okay, but I didn't think that it was that amazing, the review said.
0: Mm. Paul Mescal from Gladiator 2, Hamnet, and the upcoming George Harrison biopic.
1: I could see that.
0: He's going to be playing Paul McCartney, by the way.
1: Oh.
0: Obviously, you could tell these people have British accents. You've got to have a British accent.
1: You do.
0: Daniel Craig's was perfect.
1: Because
0: it was so natural. Yeah. He was natural.
1: Yeah.
0: Callum Turner from Eternity and Fantastic Beasts and Where to Find Them. Don't know that one. I've heard of.
1: You know how you're old, like me and you are, or you and I, is because I don't know.
0: Please don't put me in that category, because I haven't gotten there yet.
1: The only one, there's only one, Jacob or Elordi and Paul Mescal are the only ones that I see on this.
0: So you don't know Jack Loudon from Slow Horses, Dunkirk? I watched Dunkirk.
1: I've seen Dunkirk, and I probably know them by their face, but their names, I have no idea.
0: Okay, well, Jack Loudon is in Pride and Prejudice, the TV series as well.
1: Okay.
0: And then the last person that they've down to is Harris Dickinson from Baby Girl, Triangle of Sadness, and The Iron Claw.
1: Huh. What about right. what about Lainey Wilson as the first female Joan Bond?
0: No, come on, dude.
1: Look at the face he's giving me over there.
0: Come on, dude. You know who'd be proud of you right now?
1: I'm drinking this.
0: Our good buddy Mandy would be proud of you for making that, making me make that face. She did that to me every day. Riley Green.
1: Take it
0: easy.

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1: Good morning.
0: Good morning. Thank you so much for waking up with us. It's 8:25, and I wanted to say hello to Judy at Hit 'Em Here.
1: Judy,
0: her
1: Judy,
0: son,
1: Judy.
0: And her husband. They put on a great product over there at Hit 'Em Here. So if you're somebody who wants to stay on top of your game as far as a golfer is concerned, get over to Hit 'Em Here in Battle Creek. What's cool is you can actually have birthday parties over there. So say you're like, God, what can we get Dad?
1: Oh, yeah. Golf simulator. Really cool. They got the batting cages, stuff. Driving range.
0: Yeah. All right. So bring your best game to Hit 'Em Here's driving range mini golf course today, all while enjoying their 24 flavors of ice cream.
1: Mm, ice cream.
0: Make me happy. She put four in my bowl last time I was over there for my birthday.
1: Fruit Loops ice cream over there.
0: Tasted like it, didn't it? Yeah. Orange and chocolate.
1: Sherbert.
0: Sherbert and chocolate. No, I'm serious.
1: I know. It's one of those peanut butter chocolate moments.
0: And then
1: really.
0: She wanted to, you know.
1: Yeah.
0: And by the way, Hit 'Em Here, where the good times swing.
1: Swing!
0: Bada, bada, bada, bada.
1: Bada, swing!
0: Yeah, that's pretty cool. So we got to get to this day in history. But yeah, you know, I was thinking, she wanted to put whipped cream on top of that.
1: Did she want to call the ambulance too? JD's.
0: She might as well.
1: JD's in a diabetic coma. Give him some more whipped cream.
0: I said, do you have any food? And she goes, you're eating it. And I'm like, well, I mean, do you have, I got hot dogs. Okay. Maybe you should get pizza over there, Jude.
1: You wonder just why you can't sleep at night. You're like, oh, I'm
0: terrible.
1: Why can't I sleep tonight?
0: What was it the other day? I decided to have a bowl and a half of ice cream. And I just was on a binge.
1: Yeah.
0: I don't know what it was.
1: Well, yeah, did you get to that point where you're like, I should not eat anymore? And then you kept eating. You're like, I can't eat anymore. Pretty why much. Do I keep eating it?
0: Yeah.
1: Because it's ice cream.
0: Day is it? Yes. I do that a lot.
1: Yeah.
0: It's either I'm in a groove for cheese, or I'm in a groove for chips, or I'm in a groove for ice cream. I have been one of those lately.
1: Odie loves it when I eat ice cream, because when it's all gone, he's like, you done with that bowl, boss?
0: The bowl.
1: Can I have that bowl?
0: It's like when mom would make the homemade frosting, and you'd be like, can I lick the bowl? And your brother's up there trying to get the last bite, and you're like, no, man, I beat him. Yeah, I never wanted to beat him to the biggest part of it because he beat me.
1: And then they had like the beaters on the mixer and you try to get all the stuff in between the metal parts and you get all over your face. Oh, I miss Steve my mom. Money.
0: Yeah. Mom is the best.
1: Mom is the best.
0: I don't care what anybody says.
1: She would say, do you want to lick the batter? And I'd be like, yeah, hello.
0: I loved my dad. Okay. I was like really good friends with my dad. And, I will tell you, though, I am a proud mama boy.
1: Yeah.
0: And she knows it when she calls me. You've actually been out when there when she's called me before.
1: She reminds me a lot of my mom.
0: Yeah.
1: And if you some piece of advice. If your mom is still around and you don't visit or call her, shame on you.
0: Yes.
1: My mom's not here, and there isn't a day goes by that I don't.
0: I had fun when she tells me stories from college.
1: Yeah.
0: And I'm sitting there going, wait a minute. You had three boyfriends? Well, they weren't at the same time, honey.
1: Doris.
0: I said, does Dad know he was number four? She goes, oh, no, he doesn't know
1: He wouldn't have been number four if he knew he was number four.
0: No. She says, your father was number one.
1: My mom, and your mom, she just keeps talking like my mom. But my mom was always famous for whenever she wanted to hang up, she's like, well, my arm is getting tired. Like, all right, mom.
0: So we should probably do this day in history. Though we're talking about this day in Doris's history.
1: She's the best.
0: Do you know when this day, 1928, nations signed the Kellogg-Briand Pact, an international agreement aiming to outlaw war?
1: Huh.
0: All right. Nobody's obviously adhering to that. 1964, the Walt Disney film Mary Poppins.
1: Oh, supercalifragilisticexpialidocious.
0: I knew you'd go there.
1: A spoonful of sugar. Have some medicine. Go now.
0: Or it ice held cream. Its world premiere on this date, 1964, in Los Angeles, California, with Julie Andrews. And he just turned 100.
1: Mr. Dick Van Dyke.
0: He can still sing and dance, man. That's why the man is who he is.
1: He is.
0: Don't tell me that. Sense of humor and dancing.
1: Chitty, chitty, bang, bang.
0: Doesn't keep
1: chitty,
0: you going.
1: Chitty, bang, bang. Chitty, chitty, bang, bang. Chitty, chitty, bang.
0: No, stop it.
1: I love
0: that's this day in history. Brought to you by Hit 'em Here at Wind 98.5.
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0: Twin 98.5 Morning Show over there. It's just Scott West.
1: Happy to be here.
0: Amen to that.
1: Yeah.
0: Your extended forecast is on the way. We've got the JD Justice files coming up. So if you're feeling down about yourself today, how could you on a gorgeous day like
1: this? I know. And I love the theme song, The Rock.

0: Rockford Files of that, by the way. I meant to say
1: that.
0: Yeah.
1: Right.
0: Shh.
1: I don't want to pay for it.
2: Good morning. Three Rivers police are continuing to ask for the public's help in finding a missing teenager. They say 17-year-old Madison Pitcher was last seen on Tuesday afternoon near the Riverside Church on East Michigan Avenue in Three Rivers. She was last seen wearing a black crop top and black leggings. Police say there are serious concerns about her safety and that she may be in danger due to reasons they have not disclosed to the public. They're asking anyone with information to contact police. The first arrest of a suspect in a deadly shooting that happened July 11th in Kalamazoo has been made. Kalamazoo Public Safety arrested 30-year-old Ockley Anderson Tuesday on an outstanding murder warrant, and bond for him was denied yesterday when he was charged with open murder. Anderson is accused of the death of 21-year-old Vontavian Jackson, who died at a hospital after he was shot on Westnage Avenue near North Street. Kalamazoo police say they expect to make additional arrests in that case. A judge is ordering Acrisure Amphitheater to follow Grand Rapids noise ordinance after several months of public debate about the levels of noise from concerts in town. People have been complaining about being able to hear the sound of the bass for several miles. Some people who live close to the amphitheater, like Hal Fruit, whose apartment is a half mile away, says he's considering moving because the concert schedule determines when he's able to sleep. Fruit has lived there for 25 years. He and three other people sued, asking Acrisure Amphitheater to turn down the volume. And Michigan is being ranked as the least hardworking state in the country in 2026. That's according to a new Wallet Hub report, which ranked how hard each state works based on factors such as average work week hours, the number of workers with multiple jobs, and average leisure time spent per day. Michigan took 50th place, meaning it's the least hardworking. The hardest working state was South Dakota, followed by North Dakota and Alaska. In sports, Tigers were shut out by the Rays on Wednesday. They had Comerica Park 3-0. They've now dropped 7 of 8. They're off tonight. They'll open up a weekend series against the Dodgers on Friday. And the NFL is eliminating the Pro Bowl game while keeping the annual honor for the league's top players. Instead of playing the game, 88 players will continue to be selected through voting from fans, players, and coaches. Alternates will no longer be recognized. Pro Bowlers will instead be invited to Los Angeles for an in-person celebration in February. For Win 98.5, I'm Brett Briscoe.
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8: Southwest Michigan weather.
9: A couple of nice days leading up to the weekend. Mostly sunny skies this afternoon with less humidity. An isolated shower is possible to the east of US 131. Highs will be in the lower 80s. Very comfortable tonight, lows in the mid 50s. Mostly sunny skies carry forward into Friday with an isolated shower to the north and highs near 80 degrees. We'll heat up further through the weekend with a return of humidity. Several chances for rain next week. Tracking Southwest Michigan's weather, I'm Storm 2 meteorologist Scott Larson.

0: 98.5 with Lady A and looking for a good time. It's 8:47 in the Wind 98.5 morning show. I was just checking this out. How do you feel about this? ChatGPT can now send texts to you.
1: Well, it's therapy. I mean, you can ask it therapy questions.
0: I have done that before. Yeah. I admit that. It can make decisions for you. So it can't tell you, your brother-in-law, if you're coming to his cookout, or let your former coworker know when you can meet up for coffee. It doesn't know what to answer. It's not a mind reader yet. All right. Yeah. The AI lab has just launched an Apple Messages plugin for ChatGPT. Now, I will tell you, Dawn has had conversations as she was preparing for interviews and things like that. So she uses it for that. And it becomes more of a talkback type thing. And she's actually named her ChatGPT. Well, anyway, it allows people to connect their messages inbox with the chat box, the whole thing. ChatGPT can then sort, analyze, or edit messages directly in the ChatGPT app, so you can ask for long group threads to be summarized. And you could tell it what to respond and add directives like, use a light but firm tone.
1: I love but firms.
0: Yeah, and that's tough because how many times have we talked about that? Where you respond and it's like people don't get your tone and they think you were rude.
1: There's too much to interpret. Yes.
0: Oh, absolutely.
1: Yeah.
0: Yeah. This is Kenny Chesney. I bet you anything it's going to be number one this week. Carry On is on Wind 98.5.

0: to win 98.5. Morning show over there. It's just Scott West, and my name is JD. So we were chatting a little bit about ChatGPT and how things are just getting too real. Now, before we get into the JD Justice Files, you actually were wanting to share something about something that you think is really cool. If you've lost somebody, like recently I lost my brother a couple of years ago. I would love to have a conversation with him again. I would love to have a conversation with my dad.
1: Yes.
0: Yeah.
1: Absolutely.
0: You're saying that ChatGPT can pull this off now?
1: There's new technology, especially for people that have that are born now or have the new technologies forming, where you can take emails, voicemails, text messages, videos of that loved one that's passed, and you feed it into ChatGPT, and they create the version of that person in video, and that based on your conversations, you can have a conversation like you're talking to somebody on Facebook Messenger, and they answer the way that based on that information. And I'm thinking,
0: yeah, but what if it's like a one-time thing where your mom called you a bad name or something?
1: Oh, that'd still be cool just to have a picture or an actual video of my mom interacting with me.
0: Oh,
1: yeah, Scott, did you take a shower last night? What?
0: No.
1: You are my mom.
0: Mom, Scott. Did you really get up this morning with those holy socks that I told you to throw away?
1: Did you not take your shoes off before you came in the house?
0: No. My mom's still with us, thank goodness, and she still does that.
1: You are lucky.
0: Yeah, I am. I love every minute of it. Hey, by the way, it's time for another edition of the JD Justice Files, brought to you by IBEW Local 445, the country's best kept secret in the workforce. Find out how you can join the Brotherhood and work a trade today by visiting them online at IBEW445.com. What I absolutely love about this story is I'm going to totally butcher a name again because it's foreign. 35-year-old man, he's from Southern California. He's named Phelan Tom Dewey Lee.
1: Perfect.
0: All right.
1: Nailed it.
0: He was arrested in Washington, D.C. for being illegally parked with a gigantic guillotine in the bed of his pickup. Yes, he was outside the Capitol. The man had a concealed carry. He had a concealed carry permit, and it was a very unconcealed weapon. The wooden guillotine, 10 feet tall, with a sharpened on an angle metal blade. Wow. It's unclear if it was a working guillotine or a prop or what the point of it was, but the authorities did take it seriously, which you have to these days.
1: Cut it out.
0: Yep. Oh. They seized it and charged the man with carrying a dangerous weapon. It sounds like the guy drove from California to D.C., so I guess he made a 3,000 miles without being stopped with the guillotine. The authorities are still investigating the reason for it. How do you explain that, the fact that you got a guillotine in the back of your truck?
1: How would you like to be the guy that invented that for the rest for history? You're the guillotine.
0: You're the guillotine guy. Yeah. More beheadings at the White House.
1: So how do you...
0: By the way, that's a point from the American president starring Michael Douglas. All right. Yeah. I'm not suggesting that.
1: That's so funny. That is funny. Can you imagine the tow truck backing up to pick up that guillotine?
0: Beep, beep, beep, beep. What do we have? My finger!
1: What do we got over there? That looks like a guillotine. I think it is. Let's try it. Will it work? Let's get Mikey. He tries everything.
0: The Detroit Ren Faire is going to be going, hey, can we get that prop over here? Somebody take the blade off, though. There's too many people we wouldn't trust with that.
1: Tim the beer guy, how's that thing work?
0: Yeah. Listen, I got something that can open up my bottle of beer. there we go.
1: We got a new beer. Cut your head off.
0: Oh, man. Speaking of Tim the beer guy, he is coming in tomorrow. We'll talk more about what we have coming up tomorrow. We got a lot of fun planned for you. That's another edition of the JD Justice File. So if you're feeling down about yourself, good luck, because you can look in the mirror and go, at least I'm not that
1: person. At least I'm not that guy. Yeah.
0: Unless, of course, it is a cool guillotine. Then I want it.
1: How do you build that? Mm.
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0: 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So if you wonder how we got Scott and JD in the morning, you can blame Sean Roach and the gang, right?
1: Big name in roofing and siding, absolutely.
0: We've got it. By the way, if you need something done, they'll take care of it. Tomorrow morning, you have Tim the Beer Guy returning, which means...
5: Right.
0: Yeah.
1: That's what he says, if you didn't know that. Yeah, right, he says that a lot.
0: I think everyone knows that.

0: way to give away a pair in the morning. What do you think?
1: I think we should do it. Yeah.
0: I think we need to recount the numbers we have out there just to make sure.
1: TGIFF, yes.
0: Amen, man. Let's do it. We got our boots off now. Woo! Hey, look at those holy socks you got, man.
1: Saving for tomorrow.

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That is the latest from Morgan on Your Country Win 98.5. Someone he said he looks up to as far as how they tour is Kenny Chesney. And you know what? He ain't wrong. I feel like Kenny Chesney is one of those artists. He doesn't have to release a song ever again, and he will be selling out stadiums. That's how you know you done did it. 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
8: Southwest Michigan weather.
9: A couple of nice days leading up to the weekend, mostly sunny skies this afternoon with less humidity. An isolated shower is possible to the east of US 131. Highs will be in the lower 80s. Very comfortable tonight, lows in the mid-50s. Mostly sunny skies carried forward into Friday with an isolated shower to the north and highs near 80 degrees. We'll heat up further through the weekend with a return of humidity. Several chances for rain next week. Tracking Southwest Michigan's weather, I'm Storm 2 meteorologist Scott Larson.

That is Josh Ross on Your Country with 98.5. I love that he just released a song recently about getting kicked out of a bar. So basically, just for all of the promo, he got to go into bars and pretend to get kicked out. Sounds like a fun job. It's with 98.5. Kenny, up in a few.

George Virgin, Luke Bryan. That is Ride, Ride, Ride on your country with 98.5. But there's just nothing like some old school Tim McGraw. I feel like it's hard to be in a bad mood when you got something like that playing. Here it is now on Win.

0: fellow lefty. That is Boston. It's your country win at 98.5. What up? Happy Thursday. We are less than a month away from Luke Bryan's Farm Tour presented by Bayer. September 20th, John Shandorf Dairy Farm. 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JD will be at Archery Spot Guns and More from 4:30 to 6:30. 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It's going to be a good time. 4:30 to 6:30 tomorrow.
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I mean, listen, we're always talking about Luke Bryan. It's just extra exciting now that he is going to be coming to town in just a few weeks. 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

Chase Matthew. That is a huge song. It's called All My Exes. I'm with 98.5. And my fingers are crossed for them that they get a number one with that one. It's deserved. So with 98.5, going to slow it down with Brett Young. Here's In Case You Didn't Know.

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14: A couple of nice days leading up to the weekend. Mostly sunny skies this afternoon with less humidity. An isolated shower is possible to the east of US 131. Highs will be in the lower 80s. Very comfortable tonight. Lows in the mid-50s. Mostly sunny skies carry forward into Friday with an isolated shower to the north and highs near 80 degrees. We'll heat up further through the weekend with a return of humidity. Several chances for rain next week. Tracking Southwest Michigan's weather, I'm Storm 2 meteorologist Scott Larson.

It is your country win 98.5. I wonder if we're ever going to get a Blake and Gwen song again. I just feel like this one was such a happy song, and it's called Happy Anywhere. So give us more Blake and Gwen. It's win 98.5.

0: that's the song I'm going to play. It. That was Kane Brown with Woman. It is Your Country Win 98.5. And if we request some awesome merch, Serial City Screen Printing is going to make it happen. They are responsible for our merch. They're also responsible for getting it into your hands. They're on the road sponsor. So anytime we're out and about, you got to make sure to come and spin our wheel thanks to Serial City Screen Printing.
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8: Southwest Michigan weather.
9: A couple of nice days leading up to the weekend. Mostly sunny skies this afternoon with less humidity. An isolated shower is possible to the east of US 131. Highs will be in the lower 80s. Very comfortable tonight, lows in the mid-50s. Mostly sunny skies carry forward into Friday with an isolated shower to the north and highs near 80 degrees. We'll heat up further through the weekend with a return of humidity. Several chances for rain next week. Tracking Southwest Michigan's weather, I'm Storm 2 meteorologist Scott Larson.

0: think that's darling. It's Your Country with 98.5 on National Rock, Paper, Scissors Day, which I would play a game with you right here on the radio, but how would you trust me that I wasn't lying? 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

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That is called Kid Myself. My name is Hannah, and here's a reminder. It's 5 o'clock somewhere. You needed that reminder. We always got you. It's Win 98.5.

0: That is Luke Combs on Your Country. With 98.5, where we are ready for a different Luke to be coming to town in a few weeks. Luke Bryan's farm tour, September 20th. We are so excited that it is going to be at the John Schoendorf Dairy Farm. So excited that we're just getting you hooked up with a bunch of tickets. Another opportunity for you to win is coming up tomorrow at Archery Spa Guns and More. JD going to be there from 4:30 to 6:30 with a lot of other fun stuff as well. So make sure to go and check that out tomorrow from 4:30 to 6:30.
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Your country with 98.5. It is Hannah. And I am out of here. Have a good rest of your Thursday. Enjoy your afternoon. I'm going to leave you with little Riley Green. 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

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Welcome to another beautiful sunny afternoon. I am Brent Allen. Glad you were here. This is new from Morgan Wallen. No.

Blake Shelton from Battle Creek on your country, Wind 98.5, where JD's taking the show on the road. Coming up tomorrow, archery spot guns and more. They got a pair of covert trail camps to give away. We've got Luke Bryan tickets to give away and much, much more. We'll tell you more about that coming up shortly. Right now, though, Jake Owen is on Wind 98.5.

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Cadillac, horns on the hood. My buddy Frankie had his dad hook him up good. Girls smile when we roll by. They hop in the back and we cruise to the riverside.

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16: Southwest Michigan weather.
17: A couple of pleasant summer days as we move toward the weekend. Mostly sunny with less humidity. Possibly an isolated shower east of US 131. The high temperature in the lower 80s. Remaining mostly clear tonight as we cool off into the mid-50s. Mostly sunny skies for Friday. Maybe an isolated shower to the north with a high temperature near 80. It'll heat up this weekend, temperatures advancing into the middle and upper 80s. Rain chances return next week. Tracking Southwest Michigan's weather, I'm Storm Team meteorologist Scott Larson.

98.5, your country. Well, if you want to get out, maybe move a little bit more. New study backs that up. Study found 10 minutes of super slow jogging, even at a pace barely exceeding walking speeds, almost immediately changes people's brain activity, improves their thinking skills, and raises their moods. So get out and move it, move it. 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If you're

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Well, ready or not, here it comes. High school football season back in action tonight. Several teams kicking off with 75 games. We'll have all those scores.

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0: 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I am Brent Allen. 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

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Country style for the month of August comes your way this upcoming weekend. More about that coming up just after 1 o'clock. Keep it right where you've got it.

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Win 98.5, your country. Thanks for being here this afternoon. I am Brent Allen. Tigers dropping game three of that three-game series with the Tampa Bay Rays yesterday afternoon. Tigers back in action tomorrow night. Los Angeles comes to town. Some guy named Tarik Skubal on the mound for the Dodgers. That name sounds vaguely familiar.

where JD and Scott are ready to go into your Friday morning tomorrow. They're joined by Tim the Beer Guy, as usual, 7:15 tomorrow. That's Know Your Beer. A lot of hot air in one room, but we'll open a window if we have to. Join him here tomorrow. And now it's Eric Pasley on Wind 98.5.

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11: A couple of pleasant summer days as we move toward the weekend. Mostly sunny with less humidity. Possibly an isolated shower east of US 131. The high temperature in the lower 80s. Remaining mostly clear tonight as we cool off into the mid-50s. Mostly sunny skies for Friday. Maybe an isolated shower to the north with a high temperature near 80. It'll heat up this weekend, temperatures advancing into the middle and upper 80s. Rain chances return next week. Tracking Southwest Michigain's weather, I'm Storm Team meteorologist Scott Larson.

Wind 98.5. Well, about 5-6 years ago, the National Weather Service was deciding names for storms that form in the Atlantic and the Pacific. And just coincidentally, the next storm that's forming in the Atlantic happens to be named Dolly. This name was decided years ago, and Dolly is forming right now. Is that a crazy coincidence or what? Wow. Blake Shelton out. Here's Honeybee on Wind 98.5.

0: Hugh from Kenny Chesney on your country Wind 98.5. That is Carry On. And looking ahead, Jason Aldean's getting in here. He's going to kick it off as we head toward 2 o'clock. Right now, though, it's your fun fact of the day. And thankfully, this is inside of us. Human stomach acid is strong enough. Ready for this? Human stomach acid is strong enough to actually dissolve a razor blade. It may take a little bit of time, but eventually that acid in your stomach will actually dissolve a razor blade. That is crazy, isn't it? It's your fun fact of the day from Wind 98.5.
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2: After adding depth and versatility to the offensive line, Bronco head coach Lance Taylor says the Bronco front should be a powerful force this fall. Here's your Bronco update. I'm Robin Lowe.
3: Offensive line, we got a lot of guys coming back, a lot of returners that have played a lot of football, which is exciting. We had several of those out during spring, and part of that means that there's a learning curve for some of those new guys put in different positions. I think it was a great experience for our offensive line because, one, you know, some guys were thrust to some positions that they wouldn't have normally if we would have had everybody healthy. But then we were also able to change some of the pieces around. You know, Hunter Whiteneck, Gavin Dabo, both of those guys were starting guards for us all last year. We were able to put them at different positions that we probably wouldn't have if everybody was healthy. So I'm excited about that crew.
2: It's a Broncos soccer doubleheader today. The Bronco women hosting Colorado. Then at 7, the Bronco men host 23rd-ranked Wisconsin in the first-ever night match at the WMU Soccer Complex. That's your Bronco update. I'm Robin Hood.
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is Jason Aldean on your country Win 98.5. Glad you're hanging out with me, Brent Allen, on this very pleasant afternoon. Not too bad out there. Partly sunny, 73 now in Battle Creek. We'll be up around 77 later on. This is Lauren Elena and Chase Matthew. All my exes, they're on Win 98.5. I know.

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JD on the road, not once, but twice this weekend, giving you a chance to win Luke Bryan tickets. I'll tell you where those two locations are coming up. Right now on Win, here's Morgan Wallen.

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7: Southwest Michigan weather.
8: A couple of pleasant summer days as we move toward the weekend. Mostly sunny with less humidity. Possibly an isolated shower east of US 131. The high temperature in the lower 80s. Remaining mostly clear tonight as we cool off into the mid-50s. Mostly sunny skies for Friday. Maybe an isolated shower to the north with a high temperature near 80. It'll heat up this weekend, temperatures advancing into the middle and upper 80s. Rain chances return next week. Tracking Southwest Michigain's weather, I'm Storm's main meteorologist Scott Larson.

That's Ella Langley on your Country Wind 98.5. They're calling it the miracle in the boot. Doctors restoring a woman's eyesight after surgery. First time they've ever done this surgery, and it worked. We'll tell you what they did here coming up in just a few minutes. First on Wind, it's Kenny Chesney and Grace Potter.

98.5, your country. These guys have been on the road much of the year. The Neon Moon Tour continues. In fact, they're coming to Michigan up to the new Acrisure Amphitheater in Grand Rapids. Less than a month away now. September 25th is the date. It's Brooks and Dunn. You can find this and other concert info on our website at wincountry.com. 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

0: Nice little song from Stella Lefty. That is Boston. Your country, Wind 98.5. A lot more music on the way. Chris Young about to kick it off. Lainey Wilson on the way, too, with her brand new one. And it's a miracle, they're calling it, in Italy, where a woman there can see again after doctors performed what is believed to be the world's first transplant of a central retina. It was a 67-year-old patient named Elena. She lost her vision after a car accident that severely damaged both eyes in different ways. Well, she basically had enough healthy tissue between both eyes to rebuild one functioning eye. And luckily, the six-hour procedure was a success. After the surgery, Elena was able to recognize both her son and her dog. First time doctors have ever performed that surgery. And it was a success. Great news indeed. Weather-wise, we'll see what's coming as we head toward the weekend. Storm Team 8 forecast is just around the corner.
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Hey, Coldwater, thank you so much for having us on today. Appreciate you very much. Glad I head out the door and make way for Scott West. Get a request out of Coldwater. Lady Wilson, welcome John Mayer, the new one. His phone, keys, wallets. It's on Wind 98.5.

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Your country win 98.5. Good afternoon. I'm Alan Parrish, taking care of things back here for another 5 hours here on your country. And was it Thursday afternoon? Boy, do we need to get out of this week quick. This has been a long, long week, and I think you know exactly why. Hopefully Jason Aldean will help. It's crazy town here on your country win 98.5.

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Five. I'm sorry, I had to get you with the anticipation. That, of course, being a tribute to the late Tim Curry. He passed away a couple of days ago at age 80 as well. It's been a long week. 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
8: A couple of pleasant summer days as we move toward the weekend. Mostly sunny with less humidity. Possibly an isolated shower east of US 131. The high temperature in the lower 80s. Remaining mostly clear tonight as we cool off into the mid-50s. Mostly sunny skies for Friday. Maybe an isolated shower to the north with a high temperature near 80. It will heat up this weekend, temperatures advancing into the middle and upper 80s. Rain chances return next week. Tracking Southwest Michigan's weather, I'm Storm Team meteorologist Scott Larson.

Beer Country, Win 98.5. Good afternoon. I'm Alan Parrish. How about that deal last night over at the Festival Market Square in Battle Creek? It was what, just $2 for a box of cereal? You know what? Shout out to Battle Creek. Doing what they do best, Cereal City, getting their citizens right. Can't fix the roads, but hey, $2 for cereal.

98.5 Your Country. We are now officially in the time of the year where we just give up on what weather it's going to be. Is it going to be 55 degrees tomorrow? Is it going to be 85 degrees tomorrow? I don't know. Don't ask me. Well, what I do know is that tomorrow we are giving away some free Luke Bryan tickets, and I think he sounds good in every type of weather. I'll tell you how you can win them, but first, Scotty McCreary.

0: Your country win 98.5. Good afternoon. I am Alan Parrish. Listen, tomorrow is a big, big day if you like to win free stuff. And when I say free stuff, I don't mean just like little trinkets and stuff like that. I mean win big. Because we are giving away some free Luke Bryan tickets. That is right. Luke Bryan will be going on his 2026 farm tour presented by Bayer pretty soon. He's coming to Allegan on Sunday, September 20th to the John Shaindorf Dairy Farm. Well, here's how you win. Head on out to the archery spot, Guns and More, with our very own JD Justice from 4:30 to 6:30 p.m. Archery spot Guns and More also has a pair of covert trail cams up for grabs, along with other great prizes. No purchases necessary to win. Just head on out there, stop in, sign up, and you could be winning big. Also, while you're out there, make sure to check out the exclusive deals on bows and guns. Once again, Archery Spot Guns and More, the largest sporting goods store in the tri-state area. You can't go wrong. I want to see you out there, only here on your country. 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
1: After adding depth and versatility to the offensive line, Bronco head coach Lance Taylor says the Bronco front should be a powerful force this fall. Here's your Bronco update. I'm Robin Hood.
2: Offensive line, we got a lot of guys coming back, a lot of returners that have played a lot of football, which is exciting. We had several of those out during spring, and part of that means that there's a learning curve for some of those new guys put in different positions. I think it was a great experience for our offensive line because, one, you know, some guys were thrust to some positions that they wouldn't have normally if we would have had everybody healthy. But then we were also able to change some of the pieces around. You know, Hunter Whiteneck, Gavin Dabo, both of those guys were starting guards for us all last year. We were able to put them at different positions that we probably wouldn't have if everybody was healthy. So I'm excited about that crew.
1: It's a Bronco soccer doubleheader today. The Bronco women hosting Colorado. Then at 7, the Bronco men host 23rd-ranked Wisconsin in the first ever night match at the WMU Soccer Complex. That's Bronco update. I'm Robin Hood.
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1985, your country. Fun fact for you. I love Lucy. I love Lucy. I really enjoy the show. I love Lucy. Well, good news is coming because they will be receiving the Television Academy's brand new Legacy Award, honoring shows with a lasting cultural impact at the Creative Arts Emmys on September 6th. Lucia Ball, of course, on I Love Lucy, pioneered three-camera filming and TV syndication during its six-season CBS run. I'm just excited to see what future shows. I mean, I love my older shows, so I'm excited.

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Is AI meant to be better than humans in every single facet of life? If you ask me, no, they should not be that strong at all. But they are breaking human records. I'll tell you all about it, but first, Meant to Be.

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Depending on who you ask, they might say AI taking over the world is meant to be. If you ask me, though, I say, no, we got to shut it down. Well, they're trying to make strides because a humanoid robot ran the 100 meters in 9.39 seconds at the World Humanoid Robot Games in Beijing. Why is that even a thing in the first place? Anyways, the robot beat Usain Bolt's 2009 world record by 0.19 seconds before slamming into a padded wall at the finish. At least it still has errors, right? At least it didn't stop on a dime. So go on out there, run a 100 meter, and if break a hip like the robot, well, at least we know what

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7: Southwest Michigan weather. Quiet tonight, lows near 54 with high pressure and clear skies. This gives way to sunshine for Friday, highs near 79 with light winds. Saturday, 82, partly sunny, slightly more humid, not much. We'll see a chance of some rain overnight Saturday into Sunday, and then a chance of a pop-up shower or storm on Sunday, but largely dry, high temperatures in the mid-80s. We should see the humidity return early next week. Tracking Southwest Michigan's weather, I'm Storm Team 8 Chief Meteorologist Ellen Baca.

Your Country Win 98.5. Good afternoon, I am Alan Parrish, and boy am I about to stir the pot right now. What I'm about to say might get me fired, so, but you know, why not? Let's take a risk. JD Justice, you are dumb. You're a sucker, you're a fool, what can I say? You know why? It's because he gave me access to our text lines. That is right, I can now see the text that you text in, so I'm going to have a little fun with it. Why not? Until he takes the permissions away from me. If you're hearing my voice right now, text in to 80373 and just, you know, we'll start off easy. Tell me your favorite song that we play here on Win 98.5. That's 80373. 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

your country, Win 98.5. Good afternoon. I'm Alan Parrish. And it's like I said earlier, we are now officially in the part of the year where we have no clue what the next weather is going to bring us. It could be 55 degrees, it could be 85 degrees, whatever. And that sucks for people who don't know how to dress like myself. But I will say a certain company has given me help at Serial City Screen Printing. I'll tell you all about it, but first, Nate Smith.

0: Parish. And I'd like to pause a second and extend my gratitude to one of our partners, Serial City Screen Printing of Battle Creek. 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Well, Serial City Screen Printing of Battle Creek set me up for sure, because they have jackets and hoodies for the fall, beanies if I want to wear one during the winter. 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So if you need some help with your fashion sense, or if you just need to wear your company or your brand, hit up Serial City Screen Printing of Battle Creek. 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So when we are out on the road, like tomorrow over at the Archery Spot Guns & More from 4:30 to 6:30, we will have our spinning wheel full of merchandise from Serial City Screen Printing of Battle Creek. I love them. They're such a good company. 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

0: Win 98.5. Sometimes you gotta ride, ride, ride, and sometimes you have to fly, fly, fly, and sometimes you have to swim, swim, swim. They didn't really rhyme. Anyways, because 23-year-old pilot Faith Tenkley ditched her plane in the Atlantic off Delray Beach, Florida, after engine and landing gear trouble on a flight to the Bahamas. She swam away without any injuries, thankfully. She said she steered away from Boca Raton Airport in open water to avoid hurting nearby paddleboarders and swimmers. Well, Faith, you definitely had some faith, because my goodness, I'd be out. Anyways, let's say amen for Faith for saving all those people and saving herself.
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Win 98.5 Your Country. If your kids are in the backseat right now listening to this, you're going to hear some chuckles from the backseat from what I'm about to say. Do you know what a glizzy is? I know, it's stupid. If you don't know what a glizzy is, it's a hot dog, all right? Well, hot dogs are supposed to go for what? $2, $3, $4, $5, maybe $6, depending on what you're putting on it. Well, what if I said your glizzy... So stupid. Ran up to $100. Yeah, well, there's a certain one, and it's golden, I guess, too. I'll tell you all about it, but first, you gotta buy me a boat. All right.

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1: 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Instead of buying me a boat, how about you buy me a golden goat? Caviar's $100 golden glizzy. Yeah, that was bad. I know. I tried it. Anyways, yes, it is a $100 golden hot dog that wraps Australian Wagyu beef in croissant dough and tops it with gold flakes, creme fraiche, mascarpone, and Ocetra caviar. Jeez. Well, now get this. The company's managing partner says it's actually a deal since the caviar alone normally sells for $120. Yeah, there is nothing country about this, Luke Bryan. That's just a disgrace, actually.

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2: After adding depth and versatility to the offensive line, Bronco head coach Lance Taylor says the Bronco front should be a powerful force this fall. Here's your Bronco update. I'm Robin Hood.
3: Offensive line, we've got a lot of guys coming back, a lot of returners that have played a lot of football, which is exciting. We had several of those out during spring, and part of that means that there's a learning curve for some of those new guys put in different positions. I think it was a great experience for our offensive line because, one, you know, some guys were thrust to some positions that they wouldn't have normally if we would have had everybody healthy. But then we were also able to change some of the pieces around. You know, Hunter Whiteneck, Gavin Dabo, both of those guys were starting guards for us all last year. We were able to put them at different positions that we probably wouldn't have if everybody was healthy. So I'm excited about that crew.
2: It's a Bronco soccer doubleheader today. The Bronco women hosting Colorado. Then at 7, the Bronco men host 23rd-ranked Wisconsin in the first-ever night match at the WMU Soccer Complex. Your Bronco update. I'm Robin Hood.
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9: Quiet tonight, lows near 54 with high pressure and clear skies. This gives way to sunshine for Friday, highs near 79 with light winds. Saturday, 82, partly sunny, slightly more humid, not much. We'll see a chance of some rain overnight Saturday into Sunday, and then a chance of a pop-up shower or storm on Sunday, but largely dry, high temperatures in the mid-80s. We should see the humidity return early next week. Tracking Southwest Michigan's weather, I'm Storm Teammate Chief Meteorologist Ellen Baca.

Your Contrary Win 98.5. Good evening, I am Alan Parrish, and I would like to remind you that we are just a little bit over an hour away from tonight's big game. That, of course, being the Harper Creek Beavers and their varsity football team facing off against the Lakeview Spartans over at their home turf for the first time this season at Spartan Memorial Stadium. And all I gotta say is, as a Lakeview alumnus, go Spartans!

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98.5 Your Country. Good evening. I am Alan Parrish. In just a little bit, I will be reminding you on how you can support a local nonprofit and you can have some fun while you're doing it. But first, we got to reminisce. There was this girl, Riley Green, here on Your Country. When?

0: Your country win 98.5. Good evening. I'm Alan Parrish. Hey, I have some good news for you. If you want to support a local nonprofit and have some fun while you're doing it, boy, do I have an opportunity for you. September 5th from 7 p.m. to 10 p.m. I sure hope you are free because there will be a fall gala benefiting Sabrina's Light over at the Squirrel Hollow Golf Course in Battle Creek, Michigan. They, Sabrina's Light, support rescue dogs through compassion, healing, and their DEETS program. DEETS standing for decompression, exposure, enrichment, training, and structure. You know, after a long day, I might need to go through the DEETS program myself, but that's a story for a different time. Anyways, once again, the Fall Gala benefiting Sabrina's Light will be happening September 5th from 7 to 10 p.m. over at the Squirrel Hollow Golf Course. I want to see you out there. Let's keep it rolling here on Your Country. 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

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Sounds like the next episode of Squid Game, but it's actually the title of Mr. Beast's latest YouTube video. Well, fans discovered in that video that the thumbnail, you know, before you click on a YouTube video, it shows a little picture. That's the thumbnail. Well, it secretly swaps the police car design, the uniform, and even the driving side, depending on the viewer's country or language. A member of his team confirmed the trick, calling personalized thumbnails the future. We all know that social media and YouTube and TikTok eats up everything, so it sure might as well

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Wait a minute. I forgot where I was going with this. Anyway, you're listening to Scott West on WIN 98.5.

Win 98.5. Good evening, chap. I am Alan Parrish. Thank you for tuning in on this Thursday evening. I'm sorry, I'm going to stop that very, very terrible, very, very botched accent. Well, if you could at least somewhat understand it, you're doing better than most AIs. I'll tell you all about it, but first, Kip Moore.

Win98.5, we already live in a world where a lot of people already don't care what you're saying in the first place. So when someone can't understand you, that's just a cherry on top of the cake now, isn't it? Well, an AI phone receptionist called Emma, used at doctor's clinics in Rotherham, England, has struggled to understand some patients' Yorkshire accents and other speech patterns, forcing frustrated callers to visit in person instead. Emma's maker, Quantum Loop AI, says the system supports 17 languages and transfers calls to human staff when it can't understand a request. BS. Yeah, can we stop replacing AIs with humans, please? Like, what are we going to learn?

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8: Southwest Michigan weather. Quiet tonight, lows near 54 with high pressure and clear skies. This gives way to sunshine for Friday, highs near 79 with light winds. Saturday, 82, partly sunny, slightly more humid, not much. We'll see a chance of some rain overnight Saturday into Sunday, and then a chance of a pop-up shower or storm on Sunday, but largely dry. High temperatures in the mid-80s. We should see the humidity return early next week. Tracking Southwest Michigan's weather, I'm Storm Teammate Chief Meteorologist Ellen Baca.

98.5 Your Country. Thank you for being here and not on Spotify. Why would you even be over there in the first place? We play better music. Well, anyways, a TikToker went viral after bumping into and confirming that Spotify's AI DJ X is actually voiced by a real person, Xavier X Jernigan, who's been the voice since 2024 and is also Spotify's head of cultural partnerships. Now, I guess Spotify itself responded to the viral clip, joking, "Not every day you meet DJ X in the wild." Well, listen here, Spotify. It's not every day you get to meet DJ Alan Parrish. Well, I think I'm much cooler than DJ X. What can I say? And I don't know. I might give you a gift or something.

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You're going to be scrambling for a lot more than just your phone, keys, and your wallet if you fell into the back rooms. That's right. Remember that hit horror movie from earlier in this year? Well, I guess Backrooms will be streaming on HBO Max September 25th, following its HBO linear debut September 26th. Just 3 days before my birthday. Just saying if you want to send in a gift. Anyways, it's True Baldridge.

0: Win 98.5 Your Country. Good evening. I'm Alan Parrish. This heart of mine probably couldn't last a day's worth of pickleball, but if yours can, I have some information for you. Because the Michael A. Dickinson 2nd American Legion Post 257 in Battle Creek is hosting the Nets for Vets Pickleball Fundraiser on Saturday, October 3rd from 9 a.m. to 5 p.m. at the Kellogg Community College Courts. Proceeds will benefit local veterans and the community, with tournament play offering fun prizes for the top three teams. Non-players can also take advantage of on-site resources, including representatives from the VA and Save a Warrior. Registration, which will be including a t-shirt, you know, free stuff. Well, it's not really free, but it's still a t-shirt, is open until September 19th at www.legionpost257.org. I'd like to try my hand at least one match, but boy, if you took one look at me, you know why I wouldn't be able to last the whole day. Let's keep rolling here on Your Country.
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If you have a pupper, I hope you celebrated National Dog Day yesterday. Listen, Michigan gets a lot of cool things, but we also miss out on a lot of things. I wish we got this one because Dunkin' Donuts teamed up with dog brand Bark to launch their first official dog-only drive-thru lane yesterday at a Quincy, Massachusetts location offering treats and limited edition bandanas. 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Man, I really want to get one. I want to treat my

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Yeah. 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

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I don't think I've reached my talk about food quota yet today, so I have another story for you regarding speed. 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And KFC, but first it's Tyler Hubbard Park here on your country. 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

0: Luke Bryan's farm tour is hitting the Shane Dorff Dairy Farm in Allegan on Sunday, September 20th. Want to go?
1: We're down to the final weekend for your chance to win tickets to Luke Bryan with two more win stops. 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And our final win stop will be on Saturday. 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
7: Quiet tonight, lows near 54 with high pressure and clear skies. This gives way to sunshine for Friday, highs near 79 with light winds. Saturday, 82, partly sunny, slightly more humid, not much. We'll see a chance of some rain overnight Saturday into Sunday, and then a chance of a pop-up shower or storm on Sunday, but largely dry, high temperatures in the mid-80s. We should see the humidity return early next week. Tracking Southwest Michigan's weather, I'm Storm Teammate Chief Meteorologist Ellen Baca.

98.5. You may or may not know him, but YouTuber iShowSpeed has landed an official KFC commercial starring in a 60-second spot promoting the chain's new Hot Ranch Big Dip and returning Double Crispy Hot Wings after years of gushing about KFC on stream. The partnership marks his first official deal with the chain, and KFC says more collaborations with the streamer are planned for fall 2026. If that's all it takes, hey, Xbox, I love Xbox, I love your consoles, I love your games, sponsor me. No need.

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I will be getting out of here soon, but I want to remind you to head on out to the archery spot, Guns and More, tomorrow evening from 4:30 to 6:30 p.m. Meet up with our very own JD Justice, and you could win some free Luke Bryan tickets. I mean, it's a great opportunity. Just go on out there and check it out. It's Toby Keith here on Your Country. I never

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1: 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Good evening. I'm Alan Parrish, and it is officially time for me to head on out of here. I've been here since, what, 3 in the afternoon? Oh, yeah. It is time for me to take my boots off for sure, but don't you worry. I'm leaving you with John Party here on Your Country.

0: WNWN Coldwater, Battle Creek, Kalamazoo. 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